0: jacket. 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

0: 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Shy's number one for pop and R&B. Make Me Better. That throwback, fabulous. Neo, yes, coming up next, right now, Drizzy.
1: Hey, hey.

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All right, man. Jamal Smalls Show. We locked in, man. Welcome to the weekend. A lot going on, man. Shout out to Chris Brown and Ursa in the city. Yeah, about to go crazy over at that Soldier Field, man. I don't know. It's saying it's going to rain. It's going to get rained, but, I mean, the show must go on. Shout out to Mars. Shout out to Fresh. Yeah, them the homies, man, the DJs for Chris Brown and Ursa. Shout out to Eric Bellinger. Mario shutting it down as well, man. Soldier Field's going to be crazy. Chicago, so lit. All right, on my Instagram at Jamal Smiles with a Z. If you there, if you going there, if you on your way there, tag me in your videos and your stories. I want to see them. I want to check them out. All right, at Jamal Smiles with a Z. Also, make sure you're following your boy because I got more fire coming up after the break. Yeah, you requested it. I got you. Mariah the Scientist and Boss Man D-Lo, less than

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0: 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All right. 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
0: 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Coming up next, we're going in the mix completely commercial-free. 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
1: You got the Isaiah Rashad tickets. You caught a 10. Congratulations.
2: Okay.
1: Where are you calling from?
2: Okay. I don't know. I've never won nothing on the radio.
1: You just did today.
2: 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I'm from downtown. I'm downtown right now.
1: Let's go, man. What's your name?
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1: Isis, man, you are the winner. 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
1: All right, now you hold on, and y'all, hold on. Don't go nowhere. I just found some Kanye West tickets at Soldier Field. Stay close. Make sure

Shout out to Kimmy Yon, who checked in from Kenwood High School. Yeah, 866-885-1075. You want to holler at your boy, man, that talkback button going crazy. Just let us know what school or college you want to shout out. It don't matter which one, though. All right, let's get back into the mix. We commercial free.

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0: 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The Movie, has been known to cause extreme excitement. Hold on.
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0: Small.
1: All right, right now, if you want my tickets, all you got to do is call me. You ain't got to be called a 10 or nothing. Just call me and say, Jamal Smalls, give me my yay tickets. That's all I need to hear. You got the tickets. You're going to be in the building at Soldier Field to see Yay September 3rd. Call me right now and say that the tickets are yours, all right?
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1: 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He's coming up next.
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0: I'm supposed to say? Smalls, where my Yeezy tickets? Let me get my Yeezy tickets. Something like that.
1: Oh, wait. You got the Yeezy tickets. That's what you were supposed to say. Congratulations, man.
0: Thank
1: you're in the
0: you.
1: Building. You're going to Soldier Field. You're going to see Ye, man. Thursday, September 3rd. It's going crazy. 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All right?
0: I got you.
1: All right. Hold on 1 second, okay? I'm going to get some details.
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party started. See you at the bar, you was hardly talking. 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Friends to lovers need a part to star in. Like, wait, babe, let me

0: DJ Kid Clay. And you can follow yours truly at Jamal Smalls with a Z. Make sure you lock in with a man. He'll be in the streets. Check his IG. And yours truly too at Jamal Smalls with a Z. Lock in right there. And you can see everything we got going on, man. Young Blue Huncho, I'm going to be out there at Piazza Aurora. I'm on the way. It's going to be crazy. All right. Man, it's going to be nuts. Also, tonight, Chris Brown, Usher, they got the city going crazy. And yeah, yours truly, Jamal Smalls, live on the radio, in the mix, 11 o'clock, nothing but Usher, Chris Brown, Jamal Smalls, GCI, iHeart, you know what we do. We taking over the entire night. All right, make sure you lock in tonight, 11 o'clock, it goes down.
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1: Pop that thing, let it clap, ride this. Are you sit on my
2: lap?
1: Spread them cheese, let me see that. 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
3: 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thank you, thank you, thank you, thank you, thank you, thank you, thank you, thank you, thank you, thank you, thank you, thank you, thank you, thank you, thank you, thank you, thank you, thank you, thank you, thank you, thank you, thank you, thank you, thank you, thank you, thank you, thank you, thank you, thank you, thank you, thank you, thank you, thank you, thank you, thank you, thank you, 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

0: like you out of control. 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
3: 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Who will be crowned the Big 3 season 9 champion?
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0: 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GCI.
1: Yeah, love me a trappin' old dark skin country old. 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Never been a bold or lame old. 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

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He Mr. Get It Done. I'm Mrs. One of One. Fall in love every time we link. He got me sprung.com. Mind these girls can't keep it peace. I ain't stressing on you, you ain't stressing on me. Boy, I don't wanna push you on a leash. Never that. You a dog, I'm a dog, we can keep it in the streets. I ain't in your business and you ain't in mine. Yeah, we both outside. That's my type, but

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1: Okay.

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You ready? 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
18: 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Charlamagne the God.
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23: It's your girl, Jess Hilarious.
24: And I go by the name of Charlamagne the God. And welcome to Weekends with the Breakfast Club. Hello.
22: Yes, we count down the 20 biggest joints in the country requested by you. We got some special guests joining us this week.
24: We got We got
22: Tony Yayo.
23: Hey.
24: Feed Yayo. I'm about to say Free Yayo. No, but that was a long time ago. Mm-hmm. Feed Yayo is his new show on Complex, and he'll be here to talk about that.
22: Yep. And also, London Brown.
23: Uncle Marvin from Raising Kanan.
22: That's your guy.
23: Absolutely. That's
22: everything
23: my guy.
22: Everything in his life goes to Uncle Marvin.
23: Absolutely. Everything.
24: That's I don't like how you said that. That sounded
23: rest
24: crazy.
23: In peace.
22: Okay. You know what I mean.
24: Hey. Everything
22: revolves around Uncle Marvin to Jess. That's what I should say. Okay.
23: We won't be talking to Uncle Marvin about, you know, his Uncle Marvinisms and everything and, you know, how it went down in his last days.
22: Okay. All right. Jess is going to be fixing somebody's mess. We got the latest with Lauren. And Charlamagne, who are you giving your donkey to this week?
24: Donkey of the week is going to Congressman Hakeem Jeffries. He needs to come to the front of the congregation. We'd like to have a word with him, please.
22: All right. Well, let's get the countdown cracking. Here's Tyler. Is it love? It's Weekends with the Breakfast Club.

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0: What up, y'all? It's your girl, Jess Hilarious, right here on Weekends with the Breakfast Club. That was Jacquees and Juvenile with Lick Back. Now here's number 15, Hurricane Wisdom, featuring Chance the Rapper. It's called Barbie Doll, right here on Weekends with the Breakfast Club.
1: Okay.

0: Yep, Charlamagne Tha God here. Weekends of the Breakfast Club. That was the number 13 song, Dead Fresh from Lil Baby. Now, Envy, you got the exclusive of the week coming?
1: Yep, it's courtesy of Rapsody. God Got an Afro, and it's Weekends with the Breakfast Club.

0: because my advice is real.
1: Hello, who's this?
0: Good morning.
2: Hey, this is Anonymous.
1: All right,
3: Anonymous. You're on the radio, sir. Nobody can see you. You can say your name is George.
2: All right, my name is George.
0: Okay.
1: Okay, George, what's your question?
2: So I'm just wondering, how do you co-parent with somebody that keeps accusing you of sexual abuse? I've had, what? I guess, temporary custody of my son for the past year. And so his mom been just falsely accusing me of abusing him because she's, I guess she's salty that she lost custody. But yeah, I'm just wondering, I've been cleared of all that, and I'm just wondering, how right now she's on supervised visitation, and I'm just wondering, eventually, once all that stops, how do you even co-parent with somebody that keeps, keeps putting that on you?
0: Yeah, see, that may, my initial response would be, you can't co-parent with a person like that, because it's something wrong with her to be so angry and bitter because she lost a custody battle to then accuse you of something so harsh. That's crazy. How long were y'all together?
2: Not even long.
0: Okay, I was going to say, do you know her? Does she know you? Is this a one-night stand thing? What the hell?
2: Man, to be honest with you, we met on Tinder, and three months later, she was pregnant. And bro, man, I was excited to be a dad and all that. But yeah, that right there,
0: This is exactly why you get to know people before you start making people with those people. Producing people, making your own people. You know what I'm saying? Mm-hmm. You got to be conscious of the ingredients. What's going on when you produce it, man, and I'm sorry, that's unfortunate, but you're going to have to, get ahead of that and get a lawyer. Did she say these things in court, or is this just between you and her?
2: Yeah, no, she says these things in court, and the judge is, she sees what's what and what's not.
0: Okay, so the judge sees it.
2: Yeah, when she first accused me of it, she asked me if I would take a lie detector test, and I said yeah. Mm-hmm. And then two days later, I get a text from the Steve Wilco show.
0: Shorty is a bit clown. Okay, that's what's going on. Yeah, I hope you learned your lesson with that though, buddy. You know what I mean?
2: Yeah, for real, I did.
0: Stay your ass off Tinder. Stop swiping and all that. You gotta protect yourself. Because now, look, imagine if the judge wasn't so lenient. Imagine if the judge couldn't see through your child's mother's toxicity and just how crazy and deranged she is to even do that.
2: Yeah.
0: Try to pull a stunt like that. You know what I mean?
2: Yeah.
0: Gotta get to know people.
2: She had posted me on Facebook and everything, and even though I know I didn't do nothing, just that stain on my name is man.
0: Absolutely, because it's not even because somebody who's even known you for a long time will believe something like that because it's just negative, and negative news get a lot more press than positive news. You know what I mean?
2: Yeah, and you see what they doing to Cheetos out here?
0: What they doing to who?
2: I don't know if you'd be seeing them videos of them pedophiles getting trapped by them dudes and getting beat the hell up.
0: Oh, yeah. No, I'll be watching it. I watch that. Yeah, I watch that in my spare time. I like to see stuff like that. Yeah. Whoop their ass.
2: That's not even nothing to play with. You can't even.
0: Right, exactly. So that's what I mean. That's dangerous. You know what I'm saying? That's real dangerous that she's out here doing it. I think you need to lawyer up, try to see if you can get some type of, get her ass locked up behind that. Because I believe women should go to jail for doing that. Men should go to jail for doing that. Whoever lie, make a strong case against her, for real. Blow her up.
2: And you ain't doing nothing but hurting our son.
0: Yeah, man.
2: He just wants both his parents. I know.
0: Well, you still, still sound like you ain't even mad at her. You don't even sound like you mad at her. You ask me, how can you co-parent with her? I say you don't. I don't trust her. You shouldn't trust her. And y'all son shouldn't trust that clown ass either. But I'm sorry about that. I'm sorry. You got to go through that, buddy. But yeah, lawyer up. That's straight litigation right there.
2: All right. I got you. Thank you, Jess. I appreciate your time.
0: No problem. Keep being a good dad, bro.
1: All right. Well, that was Jess Fix My Mess. Thank you, Jess.
0: No problem.
1: Now keep it locked. We got 12 more joints to count down. And Donkey of the Week is next. Weekends with the Breakfast Club.
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1: Donkey of the Week goes to one of the most confusing people in American politics, Congressman Hakeem Jeffries. Well, actually, he's not confusing. If you follow the corporate PAC money, then you know exactly why Hakeem moves the way he moves, okay? It's the reason they call him AIPAC Shakur. It's the reason they call him AIPAC Rocky. But today, we aren't here to talk about AIPAC. We are here to discuss Medicare for All, okay? What is Medicare for All? It is a proposed single-payer national health insurance system for the U.S. It would expand and improve the current public Medicare program to cover all U.S. residents, replacing private health insurance companies and eliminating out-of-pocket costs like premiums, co-pays, and deductibles, okay? A lot of data I've seen says around 50 to 60% of all Americans support a national Medicare for All, our single-payer healthcare system. But Hakeem Jeffries is not one of those people. See, Hakeem was on Meet the Press with Kristen Welker, and the House Minority Leader indicated that he does not currently support Medicare for All, okay, legislation, even though he co-sponsored similar bills from 2013 to 2021. Let's go to Meet the Press for the report, please.
2: Just to be very clear, though, as a Democratic leader in the House, would you vote for or against Medicare for All?
3: I think as you've indicated in your question to me, it's not legislation that I currently am co-sponsoring or that I support.
2: Okay.
3: But we do support the notion that we've got to find a path forward to fix our broken healthcare system and make healthcare affordable for every single American.
1: Pathetic. Some Democrats don't want to win, and it's about time folks stop pretending that they do. Okay, now listen, I want to be clear. Hakeem Jeffries is not getting Donkey of the Day because he doesn't support Medicare for All. You are allowed to not support Medicare for All. You can believe in a public option. You can believe in strengthening Obamacare. You can believe in expanding Medicare and Medicaid. You can believe there's another way to get every American affordable health care. That's called having a policy position. But what Hakeem did on Meet the Press illustrates one of the biggest problems Democrats have right now, and it's one of the things that pisses me off the most about the Democratic Party. They will tell people what they're against without giving them something equally clear that they're for. Okay, we will come back to that, but I have a question for Hakeem Jeffries in regards to Medicare for All. Simply, what changed? Okay, right? Hakeem, in September of 2019, you became a co-sponsor of the Medicare for All Act. Then in 2021, Hakeem, you know, you wasn't just somebody who eventually jumped on the Medicare for All. No, you was an original co-sponsor of the Medicare for All Act of 2021. Meaning when that bill was introduced, your name was already on it. Okay, now fast forward to 2026. Hakeem Jeffries, as you just heard, goes on Meet the Press and says Medicare for All is not legislation that he currently co-sponsors or supports. Once again, what changed? What did you learn between 2021 and now that changed your mind? Did the economics change? Did you discover something about Medicare for All that you didn't, you know when you co-sponsored it? Did America's healthcare system suddenly get better? We know the answer to that. Did premiums get so cheap that I missed the announcement? Did deductibles disappear? Did prescription drugs become free? Did medical debt go away? Did insurance companies stop denying claims? Because if any of that happened, we all missed it. Okay, and by the way, politicians are absolutely allowed to change their minds. Okay, we should actually encourage people to change their minds when they get new information. Growth requires changing your mind sometimes. Wisdom requires changing your mind sometimes. But when you're an elected official and you change your position on something this significant, the people deserve to know why. Especially when the thing that changed most dramatically during that time appears to be your position, okay? Not your policy position, your actual position. Because once again, in 2021, Hakeem, you was a congressman from Brooklyn. Remember that? Remember when you was a congressman from Brooklyn and you was quoting Biggie and Jay, appearing to be down with the people? Today, you're the leader of the House Democrats, okay? The House Democratic Caucus. You could potentially become Speaker of the House, but you appear to be down with corporate America, not the people. So I have to ask, did your beliefs change when your title changed? Because that's what people hate about politics, okay? It's not disagreement, all right? It's the feeling that politicians believe one thing when they're trying to move up and another thing once they moved up, okay? And Hakeem Jeffries has repeatedly said healthcare is a right, all right? If healthcare is a right, how are you going to guarantee that right? That's all we want to know, okay? Because if Medicare for All isn't the answer anymore, what's the answer? Don't just tell me what you don't support. Tell me what you do support. How are Democrats going to make sure every American has health care? How are you going to lower premiums? How are you going to lower deductibles? How are you going to lower prescription drug prices? How are you going to stop families from being financially destroyed because somebody simply got sick? What happens to the millions of Americans who are uninsured or underinsured? What's the plan, my guy? Please give House Democratic Leader Hakeem Jeffries the biggest hee-haw.
0: All right, Charlamagne, thank you for that Donkey of the Week.
1: That's right. 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It's at the Joel and Diane Bloom Wellness and Event Center. 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You know, salute to my good sister, Debbie Brown, for curating all the programming this year. And we'll see you in Newark, New Jersey. We'll be announcing the lineup real soon. But we'll see you in Newark, New Jersey on 1010. Okay, go to mentalwealthexpo.com to register to be there. 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

0: 10, girl, you a 10. Girl, you a 10, girl, you a 10, girl, you a 10. 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
1: Yo, this is Drewski. 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
2: Number 10.

0: What up, y'all? It's your girl, Jess Hilarious, right here on Weekends with the Breakfast Club. That was Janice, STFU, from Drake. Now, let's get into our interview with Tony Yayo, right here on Weekends with the Breakfast Club.
1: Yayo,
2: where my Yayo at, man? I need one.
1: I got you.
3: By the way, the new show, Feed Yayo on Complex, it makes too much sense, man.
1: Yeah, definitely.
2: So what is the show? What is the show based off of? We've seen the first episode with Donnell Rollins. Yeah. You see, Donnell Rollins got a crush on Charlamagne.
1: Oh, yeah.
3: He's my guy, man.
1: Yeah.
0: The first thing he said.
3: What's wrong with Charlamagne?
1: His page be crazy. Like, yeah. What did he say? He said something crazy about you on there. I forgot.
4: He said Charlamagne wasn't available, and that's the only reason he was there.
1: Yeah.
4: You tried to get Charlamagne?
1: I did want him on the show. I want all of y'all on the show.
4: Charlamagne, you don't eat nothing. He eats so healthy.
0: Yeah.
1: What you eat?
4: Lettuce,
3: I try to eat clean,
4: beans.
3: But I mean, this is good. I work out the day at 1:30 anyway, but this is carbs early in the morning. So you can burn that off,
1: Diner. Well, I like to eat, man. That's why it's the Feed Yayo show.
3: When did you become a foodie, Yayo?
1: I think on the road with 50.
3: Mm.
1: And like going to like all these hotels and different restaurants and trying different food. And you know, like we was in Colombia and there was a dish, like a soup with corn and stuff in it. I forgot what it's called. Caviar, of course, escargot. They laughed at me for the deer burger we had in the airport one time.
0: Deer burger.
4: That sounds good.
3: That's probably fine. Deer is good.
4: The meat is so tender.
1: And then Papa Do's, of course, the alligator dirty rice. You ever eat that?
0: I love Papa Do's.
1: You ever had the alligator nuggets and
0: Absolutely not.
1: Why?
0: I just never even knew that they had nuggets.
1: Yeah, the alligator made nuggets are slapping.
0: Cool. So, what part of the body is that? Do you know?
1: I don't know.
0: Crazy.
2: So you're not cooking on the show. You're just bringing people to food.
1: No, we bring in different chefs on the show. You know, we had one guy from the Bronx. He came here. We had people from Queens and all over. And, you know, they just come in. We judge the food. If it's horrible, we're going to give you and if it's good, we're going to tell you the truth.
0: How did you get Anthony Anderson on there?
1: You know what? My man Great Scott made that happen for me over here.
0: Dope.
1: You know Scott. You miss Scott.
0: Yeah, hell yeah. Like Scott.
1: Scott, shout to Anthony Anderson. Yeah, he definitely was.
0: Because that was so random to have Donnell Rollins and then
4: Anthony Anderson.
0: Drawing a blank. Yes, Anthony Anderson in the same room.
1: Yeah, definitely. It was, like, I'm blessed. That was a good one. That was a great first episode. It was actually supposed to be a pilot, and it was so good that Complex wanted to make it an episode.
4: Yeah.
0: Oh, wow.
1: So shout to Mark F and Mark Echo and Noel, producer, and Scott and the whole team over there.
3: And they took the Free Yayo, right, and turned it into Feed Yayo.
1: That was Mark Fernandez's idea. And then Mark Echo actually just designed it. It was cool.
3: Do you ever look and see how far your life has come yet?
1: Oh, man, I'm blessed. It's the second run. I feel like I'm hotter than 05 right now. You know, I got the volume. Get my first plaque for over 1,000 subscribers. Shout to Murder and Volume.
0: Amazing.
1: And then now I got the Complex show. And then now I'm on Tires with Shane Gillis. Shout to Shane Gillis.
0: What? Shout out you to Tires.
1: Little spot in there, cameo in there. It's great for me. Dope. Shout to Shane Gillis. And I was talking to him on the phone, and I might be on season 4 of Tires. So I'm trying to make that happen too.
3: Could I hear you and Murder talk about taking acting classes?
1: Yeah, I did. I took a couple of acting classes actually with Scott Mom. Shout to Wendy. She's you know, she's real dope. She trained Notori. I think Notori. That's what kind of made me go to her. And
0: yo, I think it's so fire that to be on a show like Tires. A lot of people don't even know about the show. I watch Tires on the plane all the time. You got Andrew Schultz in there, Shane Gillis. And even though you said, you know, it's a little cameo role, those are the roles that you want to blow out the park, right? Because then you never know, that cameo can turn into a recurring role.
1: Right.
0: Like, I love Tires. It's funny. Yeah, so congratulations.
1: Shout out to Shane Gillis on that. Netflix, I'm on Netflix with you guys.
3: That's right, right now. Let me have a question. Is beef good for business?
1: I mean, Ray Daniels is looking for you. I'm just saying.
3: Cause I think it makes for good content. Like when you and Murda and Bleak and everybody going back and forth. Because it's like this, there's a rapper podcast.
1: Right, but I think everybody kind of people said I picked on Bleak. I didn't mean to pick on him. I just felt like it was just like I felt like 50 all the people we helped. Like I mentioned Casanova, that was on on Bleak's label. You know, he used to say he had to sneak into Roc Nation parties and stuff like that. But when he come around Fifth embrace him. Who else? Rest in peace, DJ K Slay. Straight Stunt Magazine was about to be over. 50 gave him like about 20 to 30 grand or something like that. Like Prodigy put down on the house. Rest in peace to Prodigy in Jersey. But he had to put like the back end down. And I remember saying, yo, Fifth, I need your help, and I pay you back. Of course Prodigy paid him back. Classic group, they're gonna always tour. Havoc's always touring. So it's just things like that. It's not just me, it's everybody.
3: When y'all gonna have Bleak on the show? When y'all gonna do the cross collaboration?
2: You said never?
1: Never.
3: Why?
1: He's best friends with Ja Rule.
3: Are they?
1: Yeah.
0: He ain't gonna bring Ja?
1: I'm different. I'm not industry.
0: Okay.
1: I didn't see, like, how you got beef with Ray Daniels? I like stuff like that. I like waking up in the morning and see Charlamagne with beef.
0: But what the
3: Bleak and Ja Rule best friends?
2: Yeah.
1: Yeah.
3: I did not know that.
2: Very, very, very close. So question. So as a friend of somebody that always gets into beef, right? How does your loyalties lie, right?
3: What are you talking about?
2: This
3: is 50 Cent's right hand.
2: I know, but this is what I'm asking. Right. So 50 can have beef tomorrow with somebody that you cool with.
1: I mean, it depends on the person. Like, I'll still be cool with the Banks, you know?
0: Okay.
1: Because I don't consider that beef, but they might have their little thing going on. Mm-hmm. But you know what I'm saying? I'll still be cool with the Banks. But we came in the game with nobody liking us. Well, how to rob?
0: Mm-hmm. Well, so y'all didn't like niggas either. Don't act like people just didn't start liking y'all.
1: I was a fan of a lot of rappers.
0: Okay.
1: I was a fan of a lot of rappers, and then we got into the game, and then just things changed.
2: Mm-hmm.
1: But it's not like you want beef or want problems, because it could lead to, you know, worse things. You don't want them problems, but if it happens, you just be ready for it. And realize the industry is kind of fake. Everybody don't like each other. Let's keep it real.
0: Yeah, that's true.
1: It's more of a competition thing. Like, and a lot of people are scared to say it, but like, you got to pick a side. You're going to pick Cardi or Nicki. Who you picking?
3: I don't think you got to pick a side.
0: It's a different era.
3: Who you picking?
0: What do you mean?
1: I'm picking both of them.
2: Yeah, nah,
3: see what I'm saying?
0: That's what I'm saying.
1: I'm learning from y'all.
2: I'm not going to let you leave here. You got to say one.
0: Somebody had asked me that before. Mm-hmm. When I was doing a podcast, who do you pick, Nicki or Cardi? And I'm like, Nicki was my then, Cardi is my now. I love Nicki then, Cardi is like now for me.
3: But you gotta have Southside loyalty, right, Yale? Isn't that a thing?
1: Definitely, I do have Southside, but he didn't have loyalty. Remember last time he was here?
3: I don't think he's Southside.
1: He was with Brooklyn.
2: But what? Damn. What part?
1: Remember he was with Fab on the Banks.
3: That's
1: part.
3: True.
0: Oh, that's true. Yeah.
4: But you different.
2: But I'm being honest though, what I think.
4: Your loyalty runs so deep, it's a little different with you. Like, so you're saying you're going Nicki.
1: Yeah, I would go Nicki. And like she said, Cardi now though. Cardi got her thing going.
0: Yeah,
1: I agree.
0: It happened.
4: Okay.

0: What up, y'all? It's your girl, Jess Hilarious, right here on Weekends with the Breakfast Club. That was So Seductive from Tony Ayo. Now let's get back into our conversation with Tony Ayo, right here on Weekends with the Breakfast Club.
1: What makes a popping podcast for you, Yale?
2: Consistency.
1: Okay. Consistent?
2: Nah, but we drop twice a week. A lot of people take breaks. You know, we drop every Monday, every Wednesday. Shout out to The Volume, and that's what I'm learning from that company, is that we drop consistently. Just like how y'all on every day, y'all wake up. I don't know how y'all do it, too. I got up 5 o'clock this morning. I don't know how y'all do it, for real, but it's the consistency, I believe. It's consistency always wins.
3: Are you making more money now than you did when you had a single out touring?
2: Way more.
3: Really?
2: Yeah.
3: You enjoy it more?
2: Yeah, I enjoy it because I don't got to rap. I feel like, you know, I always thought my career was going to be based on rap. It's like with rap, you got a time period. You got that. What you say? A dynasty lasts, what, 7 years, 5 years? What would you say? What would y'all say?
1: A dynasty? I think it's rare, but 7 to 8 years. But I mean, we've seen, I think nowadays, I can't use that anymore. I can't use that metric. Because to me, a G-Unit would be a dynasty. You know what I'm saying? A Rockefeller would be a dynasty. Wu-Tang was a dynasty. Like, I don't know how long those runs were, but they were all considered
2: dynasty. But when you look at G-Unit and Roc Nation, they kind of like stopped doing music and started getting more
1: doing other stuff.
2: You know.
0: But a lot of artists reinvent themselves. Like, you know what I mean? Like, so it just depends on the artist. Because, you know, like, you got T.I. and you got all these older guys, they coming back and they still fire. They still Future. He returned. You know what I mean? Like, it's still a lot of ink in those pens, you know. But then you got some who can't come back. It's
2: but
0: like,
2: the record sales is not saying that, though.
1: Well, T.I. I don't know if that's the metric no more.
4: Just went platinum.
3: Who?
4: T.I.'s
2: went platinum. Yeah, most definitely. I wouldn't even know.
4: Who are you talking about with record sales not?
2: Rick Ross.
1: He's
2: number one on the list.
1: Stop.
2: Well, you know. Wait, what do you mean stop? People talk about me all the time. I can't talk about. What the hell?
0: Kind of right.
4: You told him to get a new career.
2: Who, Rick Ross? Yeah, I think he should just do something else, get into other business. Because sometimes it's over for you.
1: He do got a lot of other
2: when
1: business
2: you don't have that Drake stimulus package, it's a big difference as an artist. Because when you on top, everybody doesn't like you, right? Like how y'all on top, y'all gaining more enemies. You know what I'm saying? That's just part of the game. But Drake helped everybody that beefs with him.
1: But Ross was popping before Drake.
0: I think
1: Ross came out in 06, 07?
2: Ross is
1: hustling and all that.
2: Once I seen him on a commercial, a commercial flight, like sometimes people, artists gotta humble themselves. Like, humble yourself. I stay humble. No matter how much money I made or what I did, Yayo's humble. Yayo walking around in the streets by himself. Yayo do this. I'm humble. Yo, my jet, go clean my jet, mow my lawn. Like, nobody care about that, bro.
1: What's wrong with commercial flights, though?
2: I mean, he was on a commercial flight and everybody, you know, ragged him because he always talk about the jet.
1: Yeah.
4: But he said his jet was getting, like, upgraded.
2: And Wi-Fi. To me, everything is smoke and mirrors. I don't believe that everybody's buying a jet. A company, Bel Air could be giving you that jet. Like, I believe Bel Air got it and then, yo, go spray paint your name on there, make it look good. But once that Bel Air, the bum juice ain't selling, then it's over. You ain't, you know what I'm saying? It's over.
0: I get you.
1: Would Rick Ross would be a good feed Yayo guest?
2: Cool.
1: The way he describes food. Nah, for real. The way he describes
3: that would never happen. Yes. Bleak would never happen. You know that would never happen.
0: I remember
2: like
0: one of them
2: rappers.
1: Damn.
2: I don't like rappers, man.
4: So not all rappers. Come on the feed here.
2: I have a couple of rappers on here. I would like to get like a Cardi B or, but I'd rather get like the Shane Gillises and the Kill Tonys and, you know, people like that on my show.
0: A better question is, who do you like? Rapper.
2: I like a lot of rappers.
0: Give me 5 that's like.
1: Not G-Unit affiliated.
0: Yup, I'm not talking about.
1: Not G-Unit, a G-Unit affiliate.
0: Yup, no.
2: I like Future.
0: Okay.
2: I like Gunna.
0: We love Gunna. That's fine.
2: Who else? I like NBA YoungBoy.
0: Okay. All right.
2: I like Dirk.
3: He gonna say, that's all G-Unit affiliated. He gonna say the baby. Okay. He gonna say the baby.
0: Nice.
2: And the baby. I'll say the baby.
0: Okay. All right. Cool. That's good. You just gave him
3: ASAP.
2: Who? ASAP Rocky?
3: Yeah,
2: he cool. Yeah, we cool.
0: Okay.
3: They all G-Unit affiliated.
4: No Travis Scott. You like Travis Scott?
2: He all right.
0: All right. That's
2: why you ask that?
4: I'm just wondering.
3: You know, there was a rumor that y'all roughed him up the other night.
2: I don't want to disclose that.
3: Okay.
2: Something did pop off.
0: Rough who up?
4: Travis Scott at a party in New York.
0: That's
4: weekend.
0: What you came in and said. Okay.
2: All right, I'm going to tell you what.
3: Tell us.
0: Real quick.
1: It's hilarious.
2: Walking through the club. I don't know what Travis Scott is on, but I already been wilding, like throwing clothes out of Michael Rubin's house and all kind of rumors.

0: going on. Mm-hmm. And he just told the wrong person, like, yo, you can't come through here. I'm drilling. Like, I guess he was on some gangster rap and shit, and wasn't having it.
1: Was 50 performing while this happened?
0: No, he was coming.
1: Oh, he was coming through with y'all. Oh, y'all were coming off stage.
0: But it was like a light. It wasn't really nothing. It was just like
2: a little kerfuffle.
0: Yeah, but you know, sometimes rappers just get out of hand. They just think, yo, because I'm this person that I could talk to anybody the way I am. And we in New York, people ain't fanned out. Most of these want to rob a rapper. So it's like, this ain't fanned out. And it was a little scuffle, ain't nothing. Shout to Travis Scott.
1: Was it random?
3: Yo.
1: Because there was a photo of him and Cuban leaving the club after she had broke up with 50. So
0: I don't know nothing about that. It wasn't had nothing to do with that. Son just be on one. He just be drunk and be on his I guess.
2: But nobody said, yo, Trav, cool out. That's the unit. That's 50 and that's Yale. Then,
0: I mean, by that time it was over.
2: Oh, man.
0: Boop, bap, boop. That was it.
1: What's the basketball? The guy from
0: Jordan Clarkson. Yeah, that's my man. Shout to him. He was wilding too though. It was like a drunk night for a lot of people.
1: For everybody.
0: I don't know what's going on. You know, a couple of bottles was being thrown and stuff like that. But
3: that was part two of our conversation with Tony Yayo. Now keep it locked. We got 8 more joints to count down, and the latest with Lauren is coming up. It's DJ Envy. It's Weekends with the Breakfast Club.
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0: up, y'all? It's DJ Envy. Let's get to the latest with Lauren.
1: You're talking LL Cool, bitch.
2: Yeah. I'm not dumbing myself down. I'm being myself.
3: Yes, source is trust.
2: I'm the homegirl that knows a little bit about everything and everything.
4: The little brown girls look at you and go, I want to be like you.
2: All right, you guys. For those of you guys who don't know, but I'm sure you've been seeing some of the headlines, the Tupac, the murder trial is in court starting this week.
1: Crazy.
2: It started Monday.
0: I've been seeing that everywhere.
2: All these years later. It's like 30-some years later, right?
1: By the way, who the hell? That's why I believe in divine alignment, right? Wow. Because it's the 30-year anniversary of Tupac's passing. Mm. Right. And now all of a sudden we're getting a murder trial.
0: All this information.
1: Yeah, and after 30 years.
0: Mm. But it's crazy because my kids are asking me about it because they're seeing it more and more.
1: It's all
0: more
1: over the place.
2: What are your kids asking you about it? Like specifically, just like what? Like want to know what happened?
0: They know who Tupac is. So, you know, they'd be like, who killed Tupac? Why? Mm. You know, they ask those type of questions because they're starting to hear his music more and more and more. And like some of his music like changes and they listen to.
2: Okay. Yes. Well, so they are in court as of now for in trial for the murder of Tupac. Now, there are a bunch of different witnesses that have been taking the stand. The conversation is around Keefe D, who is a person who at the time was accused of being involved and responsible for the murder. And all of this is, a lot of this is stemming from an interview that he did and a book that he wrote where he talked about some things that led back into a big investigation. Now, they were in court and the family has been in court since this trial has started. And there was reports of a shooting outside of the courthouse. And the way that it was being reported, you would have thought that the shooting has something to do with the courthouse or the things were kind of being twisted together the wrong way. I got a rep from the family that I spoke to yesterday who really wanted us to clear things up because there were so many people that were reaching out to them just making sure everybody was okay, because you hear about the case, you hear about everything that has happened and you know, to the family, and now you hear about the shooting, so people were scared. So the statement I got yesterday, they want people to know that they appreciate the concern from everybody, but from their understanding, that shooting was totally unrelated to the trial, but it was very disturbing for them nonetheless. The family was already out of the courthouse. They were headed to lunch. They were safe. They were able to go back into the courthouse in return for the rest of the testimony, but they say they send much love. This source goes to the family, said that they send much love to everybody who checked in on them. I just wanted to clear that up.
1: I'll tell you something else I found that was very interesting in that case, and salute to Laura Coates. She's been doing a fantastic job on this. Dropping a clue on Laura Coates on CNN. But they said when Tupac got shot and he was in an ambulance, there was an officer that testified. He asked him who shot him, and Tupac was like, no, we'll take care of it.
2: Yep.
1: I didn't even know Tupac was still responsive after he got shot. I've never heard that story ever in life. Mm-hmm. And then I saw one of Tupac's cousins on CNN, and he said, I never heard that either.
0: And that shooting you talk about outside of the room, I didn't hear nothing about that shooting, but there was just so much in that case.
2: I think that there's a lot coming up, but also too, there's a story that Suge Knight told. There's a lot of like old stories that's coming up. There's a story that Suge Knight told about
1: these stories will be old, Lauren. 30
2: years. No, I'm saying it's coming back. Yeah, of course, but they're coming back up. Mm-hmm. There was a story that Suge Knight told. I saw TMZ do it yesterday and a few other people, and they didn't, the rep or the source close to family didn't have any comment on this, but it was something about when Tupac was cremated, how there was like
1: they smoked his ashes.
2: Yeah, but
1: I've been heard that story.
2: Yeah,
4: what
2: but
4: you
2: the,
4: mean they smoked them.
1: It's something.
2: That's why it's circulating again, because a lot of people don't know these stories.
1: The Outlaws have always told that story.
2: A lot of people don't know these stories, Charlamagne. Envy, did you know that story?
0: I didn't.
1: I've
0: heard it, but I thought it was just BS. Like, I didn't think somebody actually smoked his ashes.
2: Yeah.
1: I've heard
2: people say that Tupac's mom had told the story as well, too. I don't know how valid that is, but from what I know, they cremated him, and then some of his ashes they used and they rolled to smoke in like a kind of like almost like a ceremony to honor him. They brought up Diddy again as well too. I don't know if you guys knew this is an old story. I know this old story, but people were saying that he was supposed to be responsible for a payment or something that was going to go to Keefe D and a few other people. Mm-hmm. There was a testimony about that this week as well.
0: Also seen something, they said an ex-bodyguard was on the stand and said like something to the fact that I know what happened, but I can't see another man go to jail. I changed my life.
1: Mob James. Mm-hmm. Yeah. By the way, this is just one long Vlad TV interview. Okay, if you've been watching Vlad TV over the last 20 plus years, you've heard every single one of these stories. Which Mob James has been on Vlad TV a million times. Keefe D has been on Vlad TV a million times.
2: So they're still in court, but starting this off, source close to the family just wanted us to let people know that they were good and it had nothing to do with the trial, to their understanding. So,
4: Well, that's good.
0: That was the latest with Lauren. Now, keep it locked. We got 7 more joints to count down. And Uncle Marvin will be joining us, London Brown. So
2: yes.
0: Keep it locked. It's Weekends with the Breakfast Club.
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0: Y'all, it's your girl Jess Hilarious right here on Weekends with the Breakfast Club. That was Folded from Kehlani. Now let's get into our interview with London Brown, a.k.a. Uncle Marvin. Rest in peace. Oh. I'm your girl Jess Hilarious. Damn, I was really saying rest in peace.
1: I didn't know you was mourning. I'm sorry. Damn, that really broke you up. Huh?
0: Yeah, it did. Absolutely.
1: I'm sorry. Rest in peace, Uncle Marvin.
0: It's Weekends with the Breakfast Club.
2: Jess has been dying for you to come up here. When I mean every moment... I mean,
3: everything in life revolves
2: about you. We could be talking about just regular stuff, and she brings up an Uncle Marvin story, and I really think she thinks it's real.
0: Listen, how real is it to you?
4: You know what? Yeah. But no, be honest with you, that's what people supposed to feel if we as actors are doing what we, you know, what we should be doing, which is people should feel some sort of empathy for these characters. So that was the goal anyway. I didn't want Uncle Marvin to be a caricature on a show and just just somebody.
0: Yeah.
4: You should feel like, you know, you see something within that person that's human, and that's what we connect to. And
1: did you know Marvin was going to die when you started this final season?
2: Oh my gosh. That's her question. That's all she wanted to know. That's all she wanted to say.
4: I'm not going
2: to
4: be in the middle of this.
2: She might fight you right now. That's all she wanted to know.
3: Oh my God. It wasn't me.
1: I didn't know that.
2: Okay, ask your question, Jess.
0: Anyway, since your reaction, what was you going to say? Did you know that Uncle Marvin's character was going
4: to
0: die?
4: I'm trying to remember because they were really good at not... Like, they don't, people think like we get all the seasons and it's just a boatload of scripts and we just know what's going on.
0: Right.
4: We don't really know. So because of that, at the time it was kind of annoying for me because I was like, man, I want to know what's happening so I can start to play these things early. Mm-hmm. But because I didn't know, it forced me to just be extremely present because I didn't know.
0: Yeah.
4: So it's just like, let me just lock it. So I'm trying to think if he, shout out to Sasha Penn, the showrunner. Mm-hmm. I'm trying to think if he told me or not. He may have, but there's so much going on.
1: You would have remembered that because now you got to get another job.
2: Yeah, it was different.
4: Yeah, well, we knew the season was ending.
0: The show was done.
4: So I've been thinking about employment since the show started. Acting is like an incredible temp job. Like, you work when you work. You know what I mean? But I don't trust, to be honest with you, I don't trust none of this stuff. Man, I got it. All this stuff is God anyway because I can't depend on this stuff. Everything, the business is fickle anyway. So, you know, and then we had the writer's strike, COVID and all this.
0: Yeah.
4: I can't be, you know, worrying about this stuff too much.
0: But you play such a pivotal role, well, you know, as Uncle Marvin's character in the world of Raising Kanan, right? What did it mean to London Brown when Uncle Marvin did get killed and we had to see it in three different angles, Marvin, in the church?
4: I know,
0: by his nephew.
4: He kind of said, when I saw that, it was kind of like, you know, Spike Lee, shout out to Spike Lee, Mr. Spike Lee, he's good for that. He'll double back on a motion like that. But, you know, it was just interesting that the guys that people send me, like, voice notes of, you know, guys crying. And we talking about, yes, these some goons. So, you know, and shout out to my Big Mike out in Chicago. He was telling me how they had some opposing, he was watching the show with some ops and different people. But he was, at that particular moment, people, you know, felt, they still cried, you know. But that's cool. I mean, it's supposed to feel that.
0: Yeah.
4: That's what, otherwise.
1: Why would Mike be watching this TV show with his ops?
0: Because that brings them together.
4: Right. That's exactly what. Mm-hmm. He was in the room. He did not necessarily his ops, but there were two opposing people were in the same building. Yeah. He was a watch party or something. And so, and he was talking, say, hey, man, these dudes up there, they crying about your show, man. They love what you're doing.
1: I was going to kill you, man. But Uncle Marvin, boy, you better be lucky Uncle Marvin, dog.
4: I'll tell you.
3: Your character started to evolve, though. Because at first, you was like super, like,
0: volatile.
3: Uncle Marvin. And then you started, like, having conversations with your daughter. And we started feeling feelings. And you were still eating snacks. But, like, we were always kind of trying to figure out what emotion and what side we were going to get from you. But it was like you were trying to evolve as a man, but you couldn't leave who you were.
4: I think that's... Uncle Marvin is, what I try to do is try to just layer him down as far as, he's not just one thing. So at one point, he could be holding a bag of chips, he could be holding a gun, or he could be holding his daughter. And none of those things seem out of place because they all are him. Yeah. So, but most, when you think about most of us, we're not just one thing. We're not always one particular way. Sometimes we wake up in the morning, we get a text. The text will throw your whole energy off. Mm-hmm. But that's not to say that you're not being the real you when you show up for work. Mm-hmm. This is what version of you got when you're with your kids. That's another version. We are a substratum of things. So again, I just wanted him to read as a real person and not just some, you know. And also, I'm with some juggernauts. Like, shout out to Patina Miller,
0: yes, mm-hmm,
4: Tony Danza, Wendell Pierce. I'm with some Haley Kill. I'm with some people that's gonna show up. So
0: yeah.
4: I'm not trying to get. I wasn't. My main goal was not to get what I call lost in the sauce with the show. I already knew. I was like, man, I ain't finna just I'm with some hitters. These folks get busy with the acting. So I was like, man, let me stay employed, man. And also, when I'm acting, I'm low key auditioning for the next project. I don't know who's gonna sit back and watch this show. Right. You know, I'm this is for today, but also for tomorrow.
3: Where'd you grow up?
4: L.A. I'm from South Central L.A.
3: That's crazy. Yeah. How long did it take for you to get the New York accent down? Because you got it down.
4: Well, you know what? Honestly, I started to...
1: You mean lying the whole time?
4: A little bit.
1: Okay.
4: No, what that was, I started kind of entertaining the idea because I used to do this Denzel impersonation. So I had some ideas about...
2: Let's hear it.
3: I was about to say
4: a little bitch, not what you know, just what you can prove. So when I began to work on calling these things out, boom. And so anyway, started playing with, you know, the verbiage of that and the vowels of that. And then, of course, just being around the culture, I was outside all the time. So shout out also to Malcolm Mays. We both from L.A.
3: Love Malcolm Mays.
4: But I'm glad people, they like what we did because, you know, if we weren't believable, I would have heard it. Mm-hmm. I'm outside all the time.
2: Oh, you're nervous.
1: You know, he's a comedian, too. Like, yeah. I was telling Jess earlier, well, she was asking me, she said, I didn't know you. But I'm like, we've interviewed London before.
4: Actually, yeah.
1: But you're a comedian.
4: Yeah, I'm
1: stand-up.
4: Yeah, I'm stand-up. In fact, we did. Is he jumping all over your questions?
3: Yo, tell me. You know what? I already know about you. I've been on shows with you and everything.
2: Charlamagne's hilarious.
4: Actually, we did Barclays together.
3: Yes, we did Barclays.
1: Oh, yeah, just call him Marvin. I didn't think you knew nothing about
3: him. No. I know y'all. I call him Marvin, but I also
1: I ain't never heard London tell
4: I'm not going to be in the middle of this.
3: But I still always acknowledge him as London Brown, but he just played a very, very, you know,
1: all
3: I hear
1: call you Marvin.
3: Me.
1: You
2: know, Kane
1: is
2: uncle. Hey, just like I did shows with him. What do you mean?
3: Like, I know.
2: You get nervous about being stuck as Marvin, right? Meaning, we had Omari up here, and I was like, people look at you as Ghost so much, does that bother you as an actor? Like, that you'll be always Marvin. Especially because people love Marvin or was so into Marvin.
1: Marvin solidified as Ghost?
2: No, I didn't say that. I'm not comparing.
3: I mean, I think Ghost is different because of he led the show so early on. But I think your character, by the time you die, people
1: just
3: really...
1: Like y'all, just say neither one of y'all know...
3: No, I feel like people really hanging on to Uncle Marvin and though. You passing away.
1: I think
3: it's different because Ghost led the series.
2: I'm just comparing
3: like we learned
2: the two.
3: It.
2: Like people
3: first.
2: Know him as this. Are you nervous that people
3: it's not
2: only
3: the same
2: know
3: type of...
4: No, I mean, First of all, man, we gotta decide what we want to be. By the way, the fact that people even know London or Marvin, I ain't tripping.
3: Yes,
4: you know what I mean. Mm-hmm. So I'm good with that. Cause let's go back when I first did this with you guys. We was on a show called The Hustle. Nobody.
1: Oh shit!
3: Yo, you remember what I'm saying?
1: We was on that. We did that together.
3: Exactly.
1: We did scenes together. We did a whole scene together.
3: Trying to show your dumb ass all of this. He was on Ballers. He did the
1: Hustle. You ain't mentioned The Hustle.
3: Yo, I literally said, you act like you don't know. You know who
1: I
3: London
1: do know
3: Brown
1: who
3: is.
1: I don't know. I was telling her I know who you are. She was trying to tell me I didn't know who you are. I know who London Brown is, but I forgot we did The Hustle with Freddie Gibbs.
4: Freddie Gibbs, NB.
1: Yeah.
4: But you know, again, no. This is why we do this. This is why that's what TV does.
2: I'm just like, what the did I walk into today?
4: I get it. But this is all part of this journey of all of this, which is, you know, you do an interview too, you do a show or two, and people get a little more exposure and different things. So I mean, I know this is early stage. So to your question,
2: yes,
4: I'm not concerned about, you know, because I'm not stuck to one idea. But if people remember me for Marvin, that's cool. Whatever, you know, buy tickets, come out, Marvin all day then.
1: Yep, Charlamagne the God here, Weekend at the Breakfast Club. That was the first part of our conversation with Mr. London Brown. Now we got the top 6 songs in the country coming, plus more from Uncle Marvin next, right here on Weekends at the Breakfast Club.
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0: What up, y'all? It's your girl, Jess Hilarious, right here on Weekends with the Breakfast Club. That was It Depends from Chris Brown featuring Bryson Tiller. Now, let's get into the second part of our conversation with London Brown, a.k.a. Uncle Marvin from Raising Kanan, right here on Weekends with the Breakfast Club. Now, how involved was Fifth on set with Raising Kanan? I mean, I know he
1: showed up a few times. We've had some talks, man. He showed up a few times. He wasn't like there every day because, of course, he got his own thing he got going on. But he showed up a few times to just, you know, see what his money's doing. Mm-hmm. And I got it, you know. But he was cool. Shout out to Fifth, man.
0: And to see how Makai Curtis was getting the talk down, just like him, because, like you said, yeah, season one, Makai Curtis wasn't talking like 50. Yeah. Now he talked more like 50 than 50.
1: Here's the funny thing. Shout out to Makai. That's a lot, man. People don't understand, like, to carry a show like that or like this. This is a big show. He was always cool, always humble, man, nice. That's the cool thing about the show is that everybody has good energy, man. It wasn't like, you know, it didn't get weird. Because sometimes it get weird. And also, I got to shout out to the writers again, because sometimes on the show, by the second, third season, the writing starts tanking.
0: Yes.
1: But this show, I felt personally that the writing just got better.
0: Mm-hmm.
1: It got stronger, just got more of the plot twist. You never knew what was going on. But so I'm just glad to even be a part of the show, man.
2: You think Marvin deserved that?
1: I think that if... with that lifestyle that comes with that, that can be expected.
2: Even with a redemption arc?
1: Well, even with that, sometimes that's how life is. Sometimes it may not always circle around. Because only I could have thought of, I said, if they didn't write his death, then maybe he would have, you know, rolled off into the sunset with Jukebox and maybe been a different kind of dad. But I think how he went out, I think it was good storytelling. I like how he did it, man. So shout out to him.
0: Did you watch Power?
1: I watched Power later.
0: Like a long time
1: ago. I watched it later, as in recently, because, again, I didn't watch it initially because at the time I was on Ballers.
0: Yeah.
1: And I remember hearing about Game of Thrones, Ballers, and Power. I wanted to be on Power badly. I was like, man, I knew the hood watched Power. Mm-hmm. But I was grateful for mine, but I didn't want to watch it because I was like, I wanted to do it. So when I eventually...
2: Was acting bad to you?
1: No. Amari, I haven't met him yet. Amari just, man.
2: Because what Lauren said, she said the acting was bad.
3: I didn't say the acting was bad. I said we grew with Tariq in his role once he took over, once Amari died. That is what I said. That is what I said. As the lead of the show, we grew with Tariq is what I said.
2: I thought it was great.
1: Yeah, Amari's strong. Oh, man, Amari's strong acting, boy. She's strong. There's a couple characters, man, when you watch them, again, you feel something when you watch. That's what, but also, when they took him out, I said, ain't nobody say, because as the face and as strong as he was as an actor, I definitely didn't get comfortable on Raising Kanan.
3: People still think he alive.
1: He, shout out to Amari. I ain't met the brother yet. That brother got chops. Mm-hmm. Strong, right? Yeah. You better bring your A game with somebody like him. People like Patina, shout out to Alain Noel. On Nemesis, we did the hustle together.
2: I remember.
1: Yeah, Alain is, there's some cats that get busy.
4: How you like Nemesis?
1: Alain is strong. Alain is strong.
0: That's what's up.
1: Like
0: Courtney
1: Kane. That's my guy. I actually spoke to him a couple days ago. I'm telling you, man, some people just got the thing. They got the chops. That brother got chops, man.
0: Yeah.
1: So shout out to Alain Noel. He's that's another one. Mm-hmm. I'm telling you, these are the next ones.
0: How do you find time to stay on the road and stay on these stages with, you know, a flourishing acting career?
1: You know what? It's just one of those things. When you know, even when I was here, you try to hit up some. It's just a part of your lifestyle. I mean, you know this. We try to get, you know, I get into a city. If I'm there, and that's one thing TV does help with, is it allows me to kind of drop in on the spot.
0: Wherever,
1: hey, man,
0: you want.
1: Can I get a little time? And sometimes I don't even need a lot of time. Just let me try this new material out. Let me just get on stage. Just something about staying on stage that, you know, keeps yourself active with it. So, and bills is how I stay. Bills don't start, man.
0: That's right,
1: and if people, you know, people borrow. They think because you're on TV, they think they just assume you got money.
0: Mm-hmm.
1: I'm like, man, everybody just. My thing is this. Speaking of that, this the least my friends can do. When my friends watch this, if you're going to borrow some money from me, look there.
4: Mm-hmm. This one right here.
1: If you're going to borrow some money from me, the least I need you to do is watch the show. That's the least you can do. My friends gonna borrow some money and then don't watch the show.
3: How you
2: I can't even watch TV.
1: Come on, man.
3: Wait,
2: I can't afford to
3: start quizzing them. How you know they don't watch?
1: I can tell because, but it's one of those things too. Sometimes your friends don't see what's going on. They can't see the progression because they're so close to you. Mm-hmm. So, I don't mind. I mean, I'm still, quote unquote, London in them. That's cool because that keeps me in a very grounded space. But I'm like, if you're going to borrow some money, at least watch the show.
4: Yep, Charlamagne the God here. We came to the Breakfast Club. That was our conversation with Mr. London Brown, man. Salute to London on his iconic role as Uncle Marvin on Raising Kanan, okay? It made a lot of people cry, like Jess Hilarious, okay?
0: Tore up when he died. Say goodbye to what we had.
4: That's crazy. You got the Boys and Men glasses on this morning, too.
5: Oh, wow.
0: They used to wear these?
4: Hell yeah.
5: That hat, too.
0: Shut up. Nobody ever wore this back in the day. This is me.
5: All right.
4: And we got the top four songs in the country plus one to watch, right?
5: Yep, and it's a record that's climbing the charts. We'll get to it next. It's Weekends with the Breakfast Club.
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2: What's up, y'all? It's your girl, Jess Hilarious, right here on Weekends with the Breakfast Club. And the number one spot is Rain Dance from Dave and Tim's, right here on Weekends with the Breakfast Club.

0: Brown eyes. That was the number one joint, Rain Dance, from Dave and Tems. Now, salute to Tony Yayo for joining us this week.
1: Salute to Yayo, man. Make sure you check out Feed Yayo on Complex, okay? That's his new cooking show. He's not cooking. He's
2: eating. I know, but that's what he told me. It's a cooking show, but it's not. They actually judge what's being cooked for them.
1: So maybe culinary art show.
2: Yeah, there you go.
0: And also London Brown for joining us.
1: Rest in peace, Uncle Marvin.
2: Absolutely, man.
1: It's okay, Jeff.
2: Yeah, I know.
0: But we'll see you guys next week. I'm DJ Envy.
2: It's your girl, Jess Hilarious.
1: And I go by the name of Charlamagne Tha God. And thank you for listening to Weekends with the Breakfast Club.
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4: 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Period. Guaranteed human.

C.I., the Shy's number one for hip-hop and R&B. It's Kiki. Big Kiki, not the little one. I am in here after that Usher and Chris Brown concert. Yeah, friend. Yeah, we got a lot to unpack. Come on, let's get the show started.

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1: What?
0: AI songs.
1: What are you talking about?
0: Nah, we good. WGCI, guaranteed human.
2: Oh! Rich gang.
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I just messed up the whole program. 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She know I love her right, all night, alright. Turn off the lights, I'm beating like a mic. Tell her don't.

0: It's 1075 WGCI, the Shy's number one for hip hop and R&B. What up, friend?
1: Good morning. It's Kiki.
0: Big Kiki, not the little one. I'm in a little early today, but I'm riding with you through your Saturday and getting you ready to pull up on the WGCI family because we are outside at St. Savannah for our Peace in the Streets. You know, it's totally free for the entire family and we'll be giving away all the goodies. I'm talking free food, 1,200 backpacks filled with school supplies, all thanks to our friends at 1-800-TRUCK-WRECK, Amy with the right, my bro Tone Capone. They will be out there from 12 to 3 p.m., so you got time to get up. We'll have a special performance by Leo High School Choir and a last chance for you to win tickets to go to Usher and Chris Brown, the show that is happening tonight. This will be the second show in Chicago, and when I tell you I was there last night, I feel healed, okay? We've been through a lot. We've been through these storms, that Versus battle with Donnell Jones, and if you've been catching up on Lil Durk's case, it's just been a rough week for Chicago. However, Usher and Chris Brown came to the city, and I'm telling you, I feel like a changed woman after last night. So we'll talk about it. I'll recap the show for you. Plus, we'll get inside my That's Crazy Entertainment Report all on the way. But get up, get dressed, and get out for Peace in the Streets. So we'll talk more about it. It's Kiki on WGCI.
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for the Usher and Chris Brown show. Yeah, and we got a last minute chance for you to win tickets. I'll tell you how to come up on a pair for tonight's show. We'll get inside my That's Crazy Entertainment Report next, too. It's Kiki on WG.

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0: It's 1075 WGCI, the Shy's number one for hip-hop and R&B. What up, friend? It's Kiki. Big Kiki, not the little one. I'm kicking it with you on this Peace in the Streets Saturday. Yes, we will be hanging out at St. Savannah Church from 12 p.m. to 3 p.m., so pull up on us. Get some free food. We're giving away 1,200 backpacks full of school supplies, and we'll have your last chance to win tickets to go see Usher and Chris Brown two nights in Chicago. Speaking of Usher and Chris Brown, when I tell you the show is a 10 out of 10, no notes, okay? They ate up Soldier Field last night, and they sang in the rain. And that's what's wrong with the world. Our R&B singers not singing in the rain no more. Last night, they got back to singing in the rain. And I feel a little healed today, okay? Usher, Chris Brown, Tank, Mario, Eric Bellinger, every person that hit that stage last night understood the assignment. So it is definitely worth you going to see them tonight in Chicago. So if you don't have any tickets, then you already know. We the plug, child. We got you with a last-minute pair of tickets to go see Usher and Chris Brown at Soldier Field, but you gotta pull up on us. 12 o'clock at St. Sabina Church. That is your last chance to win those tickets. Don't miss it, friend. Get the details. WGCI.com. It's Kiki. Good luck.
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All thanks to our friends at 1-800-TRUCK-WRECK. So shout out to Amy Witherite, my girl. She's in town. She'll be out there with Tonka Bone, too. And right now, I want to hook you up with some tickets in the studio. I got you with a pair of tickets to CA. We'll do it in about two songs right here on WGCI.

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6: 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A snitch you. That's what I don't like. A that's what I don't like.

0: 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Okay, I like to see it. 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Big Kiki, not the little one. And shout out to everybody that I met last night at Soulja Field. I love meeting y'all in person. I love taking flicks with you. 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Be calling number 10-866-885-1075. I'm putting you in the building to go see Yay. 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

0: 1075 WGCI, the show's number one for hip-hop and R&B. It is Kiki locked in with your big Kiki, not the little one. And I'm reminding you, 12 o'clock, it kicks off Peace in the Streets at St. Sabina Church. Pull up on my bro Tom Capone, hanging out with Amy Witherwright and 1-800-TRUCK-RED, giving away backpacks and a last-minute chance for you to win tickets to go see Usher and Chris Brown tonight in the city, okay? So don't miss that, friend. But also, I want to see who's getting my tickets to go see Ye. Let me go to my phone lines. WGCI, hello?
1: Hi, did I win, Kiki?
0: You trying to go see Ye?
1: Yes, I am.
0: Okay, good, friend, because you are calling number 10. You got the tickets.
1: Oh, my God. Thank you so much.
0: You are so very welcome. You'll be in the building at Soldier Field on Thursday, September 3rd, when Ye comes home. Who you taking with you?
1: My hubby.
0: Okay, for a little date night. I love to see it, friends. So let the city know what station just put you in there.
1: 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I've been with Kiki. I'm
0: 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Hold on, okay?
1: Yes, all right.
0: Period. She said what she said. WGCI.com. I don't care where you listen to us at. 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And if you didn't win, don't trip. I got more tickets to go see Ye coming up inside the show. And on the way, we'll hop in the mix with my homie Jamal Smalls. Let's do that next. It's Kiki on WGCI.
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1: 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We out here. We've been talking about it for weeks, and it is here. Peace in the streets. One of my favorite things to do.
2: Yes.
1: 1,200 backpacks at St. Sabina, Amy.
2: Yeah, I love this. So look at us. It's Saturday. It's a beautiful day here in Chi-Town. You and I were both up early this morning. We're rocking and rolling. All we need is a big crowd down here at St. Sabina. You guys know where we are. We're at 1210 West 78th Place. Come on down. We've got free food. We've got ices. We've got haircuts. We have 1,200 backpacks. We got bounce houses. What else do we have? I don't know.
1: No, I'll tell you what we have. We have great weather. Last year, I sweated my face off last year.
2: It was horrible.
1: It is amazing weather out here. The sun is shining. The breezes are blowing. Food is great. And again, school supplies, we know how much they cost, especially if you have more than one child in your household. 1,200 backpacks full of school supplies.
2: Yeah, come on down, please. There's no waiting, no lines. We're ready to rock and roll. And at 2 p.m.
1: We are going to be pulling our winner for the Chris Brown and Usher show.
2: Yes.
1: Tonight. It's for tonight. You got to get here and register before 2 to get a chance to
2: win. That's right. So come on down right here, right now. If you can hear our voices, come on down to St. Sabina. Win some tickets. Get some school supplies and backpacks. Get your hair cut. Eat some food.
1: Yeah.
2: And have a great day.
1: That's what it is, man. It's GCI.
3: Okay, what's good? It's your boy French Montana with Jamal Smalls. Let's get it.

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1: 107.5 WGCI, the Shy's number one for hip-hop and R&B. What up, Kiki? What's happening? I'll tell you what's happening. Me and Amy are out here having a great time of Peace in the Streets.
2: Yeah, I wish, Kiki, you got to come on down, girl. You would love this. Everybody, come on down to St. Sabina. We have 1,200 backpacks to get you and your kids back to school. If you got more than one kid, you get more than one backpack.
1: Absolutely. I mean, nobody's getting turned away until those backpacks are gone.
2: That's right. We got all kinds of free food. I can smell it on the grill back there. I'm going to have to get me a hamburger.
1: Yeah.
2: We got haircuts. We got video games. We got bounce houses.
1: Yes.
2: We have
1: Chris Brown and Usher tickets, and you have to get here so you can get registered, because we'll be pulling that winner at 2 o'clock, because we got to give you time to get dressed and get ready to go.
2: Yeah, you got to get on down here and get registered so you can win those two tickets to tonight's show. Leo High School is going to perform. I know everybody knows they saw them on America's Got Talent, so let's go.
1: I'm excited for Leo High School.
2: I am too. It's going to be fantastic.
1: I'm super excited. So come on out here. Great weather today, Chicago. You know what it is. It's GCI.
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8: 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Come on.
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0: up the mix right here on 107.5 WGCI, the Shy's number one for hip hop and R&B. It is Kiki on your radio. Big Kiki, not the little one. Make sure you hit up my DJ though, at Jamal Smalls with a Z on the gram. You can find me at On Air Kiki. And we outside, baby. Peace in the streets has officially popped off. You need to get to St. Sabina Church now. But I want to check in with my bro, Tone Capone. Let them know what's going on, Tone.
1: Out here hanging out. Peace in the streets. We're at St. Sabina. I got Amy with me. I'm looking right at what I love to do, which is play the video game.
2: Yes.
1: It's so much stuff happening, right, Amy?
2: Yeah, and I'm going to have to take you on. And I'm not a good video game player. This may be the one thing you can beat me at.
1: Oh, okay.
2: May be a little hoops. I don't know.
1: No, you got me on that, too. Hey, look. Hey, guys, too. And right next to the video game truck, there is a barbershop, basically.
2: Yes.
1: A mobile barbershop where you can get your hair cut for free, your kid's haircut for free. And then we got these backpacks. We got Chris Brown tickets. There's a lot going on, Amy.
2: There's a lot going on. Leo High School is going to be here. You know, America's Got Talent. They're going to perform for us. We've got 1,200 backpacks. We've got free food. We even have some augmented reality. Do you know we do that?
1: No, I didn't know you did that.
2: 1-800-TRUCK-WRECK. You put those goggles on, Tone. We're going to show you just what you see in the car.
1: Oh, I got to get
2: on. Come on.
1: I got to do that. And you got to get down here. St. Sabina, don't miss out. My girl BG's got the music playing. We got backpacks. We got Chris Brown tickets. You want to go to that show? I was there last night. It's GCI.
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It's 1075 WGCI, the Shy's number one for hip hop and R&B. It is Kiki on your radio. Big Kiki, not the little one. I got you with some Herbo on the way, some Sexy Red too, and more tickets to go see Ye. And if you want to see Usher and Chris Brown tonight, then you got to pull up on my bro Tom Capone. He's hanging out at St. Sabina Church with 1-800-TRUCK-WRECK. They're giving away backpacks, they're giving away groceries and school supplies. Plus, they got tickets to go see Usher and Chris Brown tonight.

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0: somebody online say they want to see Trey Songz in a versus against Bobby Valentino. What do you think will win? Because I'm putting my money on Trey. It's 107.5 WGCI. This show's number one for hip-hop and R&B. It is Kiki on your radio. Big Kiki, not the little one. And you already know, today is all about hooking you up with school supplies, backpacks, groceries, and tickets to see Usher and Chris Brown tonight. So if you want to go and you want all those things, you got to pull up on my bro, Tone Capone, Amy Witherite. They are over at St. Sabina Church. As a matter of fact, let's check in with them right now.
1: That's right, Kiki. Your boy is out here. That's right. Your boy, Tone Capone. My girl, Amy from 1-800-CHUCK-REC. Peace in the streets are here, and we are getting close to backpacks and getting close to Chris Brown.
2: Yes, yes, yes. 1:30, the backpacks open up. But right now, can you hear that St. Sabina Youth Choir singing?
1: Yes, yes.
2: Holy moly. Yeah. This is great stuff. You guys got to come down here. Backpack start in 20 minutes. Chris Brown and Usher, 2 p.m. You got to be here beforehand, though.
1: Yes, you got to be here. And just so you know, I haven't eaten all the food yet, but I'm getting close to it. My back is getting bigger and bigger as I sit here and eat and talk.
2: It's so good. I went over there. The smell of those hamburgers and hot dogs and cheeseburgers and chips and you name it, and I'm getting mine next.
1: Yeah, absolutely. Hey, real quick, don't want you to forget about it. I think the haircuts are next important thing next to the backpacks.
2: Yep, 100%. You can get your kids all cleaned up, ready to go to school, and then they can play a video game while their brother or sister getting trimmed up.
1: Absolutely, but how about this? The haircuts are going fast, so don't think you're just going to be waiting all day. No, you'll get right in and get right out.
2: That's right, that's right. So come see us, St. Sabina. You guys know where it is, 1210 West 78th Street. Come on down here. No waiting, no lines. Let's go.
1: Yep, it's GCI.
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22: 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Summer is cooler here in the Blue Ridge Mountains. 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

0: It's 107.5 WGCI, the Shy's number one for hip-hop and R&B. We rolling through your weekend. I got you with some Boss Man D-Lo coming up. We'll do Mariah the Scientist and more tickets to go see Ye. But real quick, let me check in with my bro Tone Capone, who's at our Peace in the Streets rally.
1: Yeah, Kiki, we are out here. Your boy Tone Capone, my girl Amy for 1-800-SHARK-WRECK, and everybody is joining us for Peace in the Streets.
2: Oh, it's fantastic. The music's great. The people are great. We're giving away all kinds of prizes. There's still a little bit of food left. We've got the backpacks going. I mean, it's just a fantastic afternoon. Couldn't have gotten luckier with the weather either.
1: Yeah, the weather's amazing, and so are these Chris Brown and Usher tickets. I want to tell you, that is the best concert that I've been to in a long time.
2: Oh, I bet it was fantastic. Yeah. The only thing I'm bummed out about is Usher didn't have roller skates on again.
1: No.
2: That dude is so talented.
1: Oh, so talented. A lot of fire. Spoiler alert. But hey,
2: well, guys. Well, he did Michael Jackson himself with a Pepsi commercial. It's all right.
1: But it's definitely all right for you to come on down, man. Everything is free at Peace in the Streets, and we want to see you. It's GCI.
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Just hit that red microphone.

Everybody's waking up and talking about the Usher and Chris Brown show last night. I don't think I got home till like 1 o'clock in the morning. Yeah, friend, it's Kiki on your radio. Big Kiki, not the little one. And I'm telling you, I feel like Usher and Chris Brown healed the world a little bit with the concert that they put on last night at Soldier Field. For real, they were singing in the rain. When is the last time you seen an R&B singer sing in the rain? That's what's wrong with the world. And now we getting back to it. So shout out to Usher, Chris Brown, Tank, Mario, Eric Bellinger, and anybody else who was in the building. If you want to win some tickets to tonight's show, I'll tell you how to get them up next on WGCI.

0: best friend. If you want to see Usher and Chris Brown tonight in the city, we have your last minute chance to win tickets. Just pull up on my bro, Tom Capone, Amy Witherite. They are over at St. Sabina Church giving out backpacks, school supplies, food, and more. Let's check in with them right now.
1: Yeah, Kiki, we are still out here. Peace in the streets. 1-800-TRUCK-REX, peace in the street with WGCI, man. It's been an absolute success. Book bags all over the place. Kids with fresh cuts. Everybody's got full bellies. And it's a lot of dirty socks because kids been in the jumpy house.
2: Yeah, no doubt, no doubt. Sweaty socks. Hey, listen, you know what I want to do in October and November?
1: Okay, what are we doing?
2: I want to go see an inner city World Series.
1: Oh, wow.
2: Sox and Cubs.
1: That would be amazing if that happens.
2: If that happens, I'm going to give away tickets to all seven games.
1: Wow.
2: I'm going to be there at all seven games.
1: Wow.
2: So if you are not a baseball fan, you better get to be a baseball fan right now. Just pick a team, either team, and let's go.
1: Let's go. That would be crazy. Now, you heard that. Amy is a woman of her word. So if the Cubs and Sox end up in a World Series, we'll be giving away tickets to all seven games
2: all
1: if it goes that long.
2: All seven games. Great, fantastic seats. You can high-five Bill Murray, whatever you want to do. Come by, give Michael Jordan a kiss on the cheek. That's what we're going to do.
1: Yeah, that's what we're going to do.
2: The Hurt will be there.
1: Oh,
2: come
1: man.
2: On.
1: It's going to be a great time if that happens. And speaking of a great time, we are still out here. Come yes. hang out with us. St. Sabina. It's GCI. That would be crazy.
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0: 97.5 WGCI, the Shy's number one for hip-hop and R&B. 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Big Kiki, not the little one. And yeah, life is good when I got tickets to go see Ye. We'll do them up next. But first, I want to check in with my fam, Tone Capone. 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What up, Tone?
1: 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This is an amazing time.
2: Oh, my gosh. What a day. What a day. We got three of the little Leo high school kids right here in front of us. What a performance. Incredible today, weren't they?
1: Incredible. Leo's got talent. Shout out to Leo High School. Shout out to all the high schools in the city because they get ready to go back to school.
2: No doubt. And, you know, you got to love it. A school like Leo is putting money into arts, and so many high schools don't have the funds for it anymore. So we got to support and celebrate these kids. But we got to support and celebrate all these parents getting their babies back to school.
1: Yeah, because now you got some peace. Your house is yours again for just a little bit. Amy, so, I mean, Peace of the Streets, again, another success. Thank you from everybody in Chicago. I speak I speak for everybody and saying that we appreciate very much what you do.
2: Oh, I love this town. You know I love this town. My heart is large for this town. We're going to keep doing this over and over again. And I don't know. What are we doing next? Giving away money before Christmas, right?
1: So we're giving away money. Because every time a holiday comes up,
2: we got to do that.
1: Labor Day is coming up.
2: We got like 30 G's we're putting out there.
1: Yeah,
2: I love that.
1: 30 G's is going out there, and somebody's going to win a lucky $5,000
2: of
1: that.
2: It's going to be fantastic. And then before you know it, it'll be turkey time. Then it'll be what's our Tone for Kids gift?
1: Toys from Tone.
2: We got to do that again. I love it. I love this town. I love what we do together. And I love you, my friend.
1: I love you, my friend. Hey, look, we're spreading all the love. Make sure you stay locked in with us. Find out what's going on next. 1-800-TRUCK-WRECK at WGCI. That being said, I will holler at y'all on Monday. It's GCI.
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23: 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Oh yeah. Cold world. Oh yeah. Yeah, this is for all the fans that waited, that hated. 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
3: 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You're not gonna be who you used to be. Those are dark times. When your wife is looking at you, you gotta question it, like, are you gonna be there for me? What you gonna do? I'm talking to you. Answer the question.

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Instagram and said, Kiki, where is your recap video for the Usher concert? Friend, let me tell you something. It's coming. I promise you. Okay, I got to do my job first, which is give away tickets to see Ye. So can I do that? And then I promise you I'm going to get you right and tell you all the tea from the concert, child. 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

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I'm talking about the biggest. Tell them right now, text them, put it in a group chat. Say, Kiki is looking for the biggest Kanye West fan because I'm trying to hook you up with tickets to see Ye when he comes home to the city. Yeah, we'll do it in two songs. 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

0: 1075 WGCI, the Shy's number one for hip-hop and R&B. 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You can find me, too, at On Air Kiki. That's K-E-K-E. Now, I put out a little signal. You know, I'm looking for the biggest Kanye fan in the city because Ye is coming home to Soldier Field, bringing his tour. He'll be in the city for two nights, and we want to hook you up with tickets to see him on Thursday, September 3rd. If you want to go see Ye, now is the time to hit my phone lines, 866-885-1075. Be caller number 10. I'm putting you in the building to see him. 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Or just win my tickets for the free right now. Hit my phone lines. It's Kiki on WGCI. 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
0: This Boogie Down calling from the low end, man. Please tell us I got them tickets.
1: Boogie Down, hit me out, friend. You got the tickets.
0: Oh, you liar, okay.
1: Yeah, man, you will be in the building to see Ye at Soldier Field. Who you going to take with you?
0: I don't know, man. I'm going to take somebody with me, God. We in the building.
1: Come on, I love it. Well, let the city know what station just put you in there.
0: 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Oh!
1: I love my job. I swear to God, I love my job. And you know what, friend? As a matter of fact, I got another pair of tickets. If you want to go see Ye,

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0: Number one for hip hop and R&B. It is Kiki on your radio. And friend, it's that time for me to get up out of here. But before I go, I'm giving away another pair of tickets to go see Ye. So caller number 10, let me put you in the building. WGCI, hello.
1: Hey Kiki, how you doing?
0: I'm good, friend. Who is this?
1: This Coco. Am I caller number 10?
0: You trying to go see Ye, Coco?
1: You know I am.
0: Okay, good. Cause you are caller number 10. You got my tickets.
1: Oh my goodness. Thank you so much, Kiki. Hey, Kiki and Coco.
0: Come on, Kiki and Coco. We a new singing group, okay? Well, friend, I'm putting you in the building to see Ye September 3rd at Soldier Field. Who you taking with you?
1: My husband.
0: Okay, come on, husband. Yes, husband.
1: Yes.
0: Well, I want y'all to have a good time at the show, so let the city know what station we put you in there. You're welcome.
1: WGCI, you know.
0: Come on, let them know here, friend. Hold on. I love us, okay? And we got more tickets to CA all weekend long, so don't go nowhere. Keep it locked right here. And, of course, my fam, the WGCI Morning Show, they are up next to get you through the mix with DJ BG, and they're going commercial free. So enjoy the rest of your Saturday, friend. I'm going home to recover, child, from that Usher and Chris Brown concert last night. When I tell you we had a time, we had a time. So if you're going tonight, you are in for a show. You can go see my recap on my Instagram. Hit me up at On Air Kiki. That's K-E-K-E. And I'll talk to you tomorrow right here with the What More Can I Say podcast on WGCI. Bye.
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0: I'm all the way up. 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All the way up.
1: 107.5 WGCI, the Shy's number one for hip-hop and R&B. It's Saturday, and look who's in the building. Your boy, the Dusty Legend, Leon Rodgers. Brother Zach Boog, what's happening?
2: What's happening?
1: Yeah, man, DJ BG on the ones and twos, and we got a lot to get to today. Chris Brown and Usher's in town.
2: Yeah.
1: So it's going to be a time. We're going to talk about it, because we know y'all getting ready, headed on y'all way over there in y'all little outfits.
2: Yeah, you know what I'm saying, because it's never a right time to say goodbye.
1: Yeah, all right, it's GCI.

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Now she wanna go to Cancun. 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When

0: 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It's the best damn morning show on your radio Saturday afternoon. And of course, every day we do Leon's goofy ass person of the day. But today, you get Leon's goofy ass person of the week.
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0: All right, it's that time of the day that everybody loves. One person's going to be absolutely pissed. It's Leon's goofy-ass person of the day. And this goofy of the day goes out to a Florida police officer, Christopher Godson. He's a 31-year-old law enforcement officer with the Haines City Police Department in Central Florida. Now, he got arrested for allegedly using automated flock safety license plates reader cameras to track his estranged wife vehicle 717 times. Now, what is that woman working with that he tracked her 717 times? He entered his wife's license plate into the police database and made up crimes in order to look her up, to follow her. So he entered fake law enforcement justifications for his searches, including claims related to narcotics, assault, and vehicle offenses. Now, his wife was never the subject of any active police investigation, only his investigations. And he said he was doing it for the safety of his children, to track and see where his kids were when she was with him. Nah, I wasn't. You want that old thing back. You trying to see, was she going to somebody else's house? That is terrible. Misusing the government cameras to track your old lady when you should be out here tracking criminals. See, that's the problem. I just need to know how to get in contact with some of them cameras. There's a few people I want to track with. But other than that, man, sit your goof ass down.
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the table, we ain't fast food. 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I done finally got my bag right. You can come and bring your friends too. Bitch, your feet up in the sand too. When your back

0: Times number one for hip hop and R&B. That's DJ BG on the ones and twos. Zach Boog, Leon Rogers in the building on a Saturday afternoon. You know we love working on Saturday, especially when the second night of the Usher Chris Brown concert is.
1: Yeah, man, the R&B tour is going down.
0: Yeah.
1: Right now, man, people are headed there, you know, to the show. I'm excited. All right. And what you gonna say?
0: I want to ask you a question, man.
1: Go ahead. As a
0: you know, a brother who's traveled the single life for a little bit, you know what I'm saying? What is the pressure gonna be like to guys that's out there with their girls?
1: See, the thing is, don't overdo it. That's the thing. A lot of guys gonna come in, why are you screaming for him like that? Why are you doing it?
0: Yeah.
1: Don't be insecure. What you do is you just chill, let her have fun.
0: Yeah.
1: And then let Usher and Chris Brown get all fired up, and then you
0: take her home.
1: Yep, there it is. That's how you do that.
0: But I wasn't talking about that pressure. I'm talking about all the work that's going to be out there. How do you wear shades and just keep your eyes?
1: Oh, you act like you ain't see nothing. You act like you didn't see nothing. It's right next to you. She know it's right next to you. You know it's right next to you, and you just sit there sweating. Man,
0: somebody saw the popcorn line earlier. Hey, oh man, it's TCI.
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0: GC out of Shy's number one for hip hop and R&B. It's your boy Zach Boog. And it's time for the prayer of the day. And dear Lord, today I just want to say thank you for growth, because this weekend you tested me in public, and by the grace of God, I passed. Lord, I was hosting an event this weekend and minding my business when one of our listeners walked up on me and said, "Why are you so short?" Now, Jesus, you know immediately what entered my spirit. I looked at the woman dead in her eyes and I wanted to say, "Well, why are you so?" But God came in and put his hand over my mouth so my flesh could not even finish the sentence I was getting ready to say.
1: Come on now.
0: Because, Lord, you reminded me in that very moment that every comeback does not need to be released. And sometimes being the bigger person means letting somebody else be the bigger person, because they really was the bigger person. So, Lord, thank you. For testing me. And I know sometimes people get tested out there and people say, you know, "Why you gain weight?" Or, "Why you still single? Why you look tired?" You know what I'm saying? Give them the strength that you gave me not to come back, because you ain't got to say something all the time.
1: Amen.
0: Amen. This we ask in your mighty name. Amen. Amen. Amen.
1: You can catch Zach Boog's prayer of the day Monday through Friday, 9:30 a.m. right here on the Best Damn Morning Show in Chicago on GCI. BG, let's get back to it.

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0: the hip hop and R&B. Leon Rogers, Zach Boog in the building. Chris Brown and Usher at Soldier Field a little bit later on today, man. I know everybody's making their way over there to do that thing. Now, Zach, what are some concert tour etiquette rules for you as far as getting to the venue? What time? You know, I know you don't like to wait for flights all day. You like to get there and then get right on the plane. Is it like that with you with concerts? You want to get there right when they're coming out, or you want to sit, soak up the ambience, have a few drinks?
1: Well, you know, being that we do concerts all the time, I kind of know around the time that it's going to start.
0: Yeah.
1: You know what I'm saying? The start time on the ticket is different than when they're going to come out. Okay, so I try to get there knowing I'm going to have to walk far, get there in time to when they're getting ready to start. Okay, and I like to leave a little early.
0: Yeah,
1: that's how
0: before the
1: I like
0: crowd
1: to roll.
0: Break out.
1: That's how.
0: Yeah, but what if they singing your favorite song?
1: Then I'm in traffic. Then I'm stuck in traffic, which has happened plenty of times.
0: You know, they come out in the end. He letting it burn.
1: At the end, I had to stay for Let It Burn.
0: GCI.

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3: 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Leon Rogers and Zach Booger in the studio.
4: Yeah.
3: But you probably on your way out to go see Chris Brown and Usher, man. And we be about to be out there with y'all in a few minutes.
4: Yeah.
3: As soon as we get off.
4: We about to get out there. We got our fits on. Yeah. We ready right now.
3: Pre-gaming in studio.
4: Yeah.
5: Oh, no.
3: Okay.
5: No.
3: BG, get us out of here.
6: 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It's Tink, and you in the mix with DJ BG.

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1: 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I'm rocking out with my favorite female DJ, DJ BG. And let's get it.
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0: hip-hop and R&B, Leon Rogers, Zach Boogman, Usher and Chris Brown tonight, man. What songs are you can't wait to hear?
1: I got to hear Usher's first album. I mean, Chris Brown's first album. I need to hear Yo. I need to hear Run It.
0: Yeah.
1: I need to hear Say Goodbye.
0: Yeah. See, I need to hear Heat. That's one of my favorite. I need to hear Turn Up the Music. I need to hear my EDM joint. I need to hear that.
1: You want to hear Turn Up the Music?
0: Yeah, I need Turn Up the Music. I need to hear that. Beautiful People.
1: See,
0: I also like that from him.
1: Real
0: too.
1: Chris Brown fans gonna want to hear that. Your Man Ain't Me.
0: Yeah.
1: You know what I'm saying?
0: Yeah. She ain't
1: Winner.
0: You. She ain't you.
1: Come on.
0: I want to hear She Ain't You.
1: Poppin'.
0: And for Usher, I'm kind of the throwback Usher guy. You know, of course, want to hear the Confessions, all the Confession stuff. But I want to hear All the Time I Think of You, Holding On to Someone New.
1: That's true.
0: Don't Make Me Lose My Time. But I need to hear them Usher.
1: I got
0: to
1: hear Superstar. That's one of my favorites.
0: You're going to bust out with the note soon.
1: I'm definitely going to bust out with the note. Y'all want to hear it now?
0: No. I need to hear Good Kisser. I need to hear.
1: Put me in this background.
0: You Don't Have to Call.
1: It's okay.
0: Come on now.
1: I love that song, yeah, man. Let's do it.
0: You're going to be in store for a lot of music.
1: Yeah. It's so going to be a great show.
0: Yeah, you ain't got to worry about not hearing no hits.
1: Definitely.
0: You know what I'm saying? Unless they want to try something the night of. Let's try something. But other than that, this ain't going to be nothing but back-to-back hits, man. And I'm here for it. It's GCI.

0: 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Greetings and salutations, everybody. This is Neo, and you are officially in the mix with DJ BG right here on 107.5 WGCI.
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0: hip-hop and R&B, Leon Rogers, Zach Boog in the building, DJ BG on the ones and twos. We getting ready, man, to head on over here to this Usher Chris Brown concert. Is there anything out there, is there anything that's off limits, like, you know, that your lady can wear and that she put any restrictions on you? Because, I mean, you know, you've been known to put that ish on. You know what I'm saying? Is there certain colognes or something you can't wear because she know you're going to be in a room?
1: Well, being that I'm so swole and I got all these muscles, you know what I'm saying, everywhere, just bra-cat.
0: Boom.
1: You know, balls it out. She be like, put a shirt on. And I'm like, you know, I'm coming out there like when Tank sings.
0: Yeah.
1: To the show.
0: Okay. Just no shirt on. You just gonna come through the door shirtless. That's crazy.
1: That is absolutely
0: insane.
1: Yeah.
0: Do you have any restrictions for her? Like, hey, look, man, you need to, you know, cover up a little bit.
1: It's really, she just be worried about me because everybody be looking at me.

0: She'd just be worried, like.
1: You know what? I might try that approach, man.
0: Yeah.
1: I might come out and let them see this body with no shirt on. Yeah. This wave simulation. Come on now. GCR.

0: rapping R&B, Leon Rodgers, Zach Boog. That's going to do it for us, Zach. We got to get over here. Got to cross the street.
1: Yeah,
0: start walking. Start hiking.
1: Yeah, man. Let's head over to the Usher and Chris Brown tour, man. R&B tour. Legendary.
0: We got to get our weight up, man, where we can get Black Car Service all the way up to the door and Black Car Service to come pick us up.
1: I think the only
0: only
1: person who can get all the way into the door is Usher and Chris Brown.
0: Come on, man.
1: That's it. Everybody got to walk.
0: Jennifer Hudson got to walk.
1: A little bit.
0: Common.
1: A little bit. Not as far as we do.
0: I want to do the little bit.
1: Yeah.
0: I'm doing a lot now. You bring two pairs of shoes, a pair in a backpack to walk, and a pair to be stylish once I get in there. Hey, man, we'll see y'all Monday morning, bright and early, 6 a.m. to 10 a.m., right here on 107.5 WGCI. Y'all enjoy the show tonight.
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0: I gotta say, today has been a legit day, man. You ain't been outside. You ain't been tapped in. What we've been doing on social media at WGCIO. Even what I've been doing on social media at My Name Is Hot Rod. It's time to tap in. I'm going to recap everything in just a minute. Welcome to the show. We locked in till 10 p.m. right here on GCI. Let me get the party started right now. For all my ladies that's outside, GOMF Lotto, Glorillas, GCI.
1: She ain't even all that. Like, I ain't even like that.

0: this show started. I'm anxious because I got to get outside because the treats is out here, man. Chris Brown and Usher got them in the city, man. They brought all of them out, man. Your boy High Ride right here on 107.5 WGCI, the Shy's, number one for hip hop and R&B real talk, man. Let's recap what happened today. Even what happened yesterday, man. Shout out to everybody that came out to Former Mills with me and Jamal Smalls. Definitely appreciate y'all. Shout out to all the families out there that got in on all those back to school deals and school supplies as well. But today, Peace in the Streets with Amy Witherite and 1-800-TRUCK-WRECK. That lucky winner going to the Chris Brown and Usher concert. Congratulations. Have a time of your life. Don't go on that stage and be kissing and showing out and all that stuff, especially if you got a man. Don't do it, all right? And also got to show some love to everybody that came out to Jackson Park, man. Corporate, Mr. Scuba himself, Star Bands, and Wallow is in town, man. Shout out to MBK Chicago, my brother Mike, man, Von Dell. Amazing event for Hoop Fest, all the Hoopers out there. I got up a couple shots. That's it. I ain't gonna get too much out of me with these knees and this Achilles and all that stuff. Just gonna get a couple shots. I'm that old man now. I'm that uncle. You gotta put me in the corner. I'm gonna just let it ride. All right. But yeah, shout out to everybody that came out. Definitely was a time for that. You already know Baby Chief Doors in town. My brother Fred, what's going on? It's definitely going up tonight at Ramova. Hey, the city is busting. You need to get outside and keep it locked to the radio. I definitely got you. And of course, you know it's busting because the Leo. That's right, birthday hour in the 8 o'clock hour. We got you on that. And, of course, the pre-party, DJ Kid Klay and Jamal Smalls will be in the building later on tonight, all right? Make sure y'all follow us on social media at WGCI and myself at My Name Is Hot Rod. And let's get this weekend started, man. We locked in until 10 p.m. More music on the other side, man. I got some Young Miami Spin That. Take it back with this J. Cole Power Trip. Since the friends is out, let's do that Belly Gang Cushington and so much more. It's coming up next right here on GCI. Welcome to the show.
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I told y'all, man, the WGCI Comedy Showcase is back. New name, but same vibe, man. Leon Rogers, Zach Booth. The morning show is all going to be at the Laugh Factory September 27th. That's a Sunday. Good little date night. I mean, if you're a parent, you

0: 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Don't miss out on this, man. It's a good day and night. You know Leon and Zach. They're going to hold it down. Make sure the temperature in the room is right. And you never know. They might pour you up some drinks. Right, you know, I know Leon parties. All right, so if you ever been to the show, you know Leon definitely going to look out for everybody. All right, so with that being said, man, get those tickets again. $25 each, WGCI.com/comedy. All right, more music on the other side, man. Let's keep rocking out on this Saturday. Drake Shebang also, let's do this headband. Boo, and let me know what, since I'm in the Drake mode, let me run that Janice and some Sexy Red and so much more. It's coming up next right here on GCI.
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14: 76 degrees outside. 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